love the fact that when Jesus died on the cross, it meant we could come before him with boldness. Because when that veil was torn in two, it gives us this access. It gives us this moment, these moments that we live for, that his presence comes and hovers and we can feel it. Aren't you so thankful for Jesus? Aren't you so thankful for the price that he paid on the cross to pay for our sin and give us mercy and grace? But more than that, I love that he wanted us. He wants us. He loves to be with us. Will you lift your hands for a moment? I just want you to tune into that for a moment of just saying, God, I thank you for the cross.

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1: God said, I don't want you to come to church and pretend like you were born perfect.
0: M'pa vle, bon Dieu dit m'pa vle vin l'église pour vin la pour prétendre que ou parfait.
1: But I want you to come in here and drag yourself in here remembering where I took you from.

Jesus, that somebody's tears are going to be wiped away right now. All you got to do is have faith. The voice of the Lord is powerful. Let the chains be broken.

In the name of Jesus. 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In the name of the Almighty God.

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But for some reason, the three languages that I speak lacks words in this vocabulary to even begin. I'm so in love with you that I wish that there was much more that I can say or do.

God, please. Just walk with me. Talk with me. God, I know I can't make it by myself. Jesus, I just can't do it without you. I can't do it without you.